want you to stop and listen. Listen to the fat bass. It'll show you you're alive. And listen to this fat bass that will send the blood coursing through your veins.

it once again. Blow through your mind with the rocket fun. I'm keeping on with my words so far. Pure perfection from beginning to the end. I'm here once again. Blow your mind with the rocket fun. I'm keeping on with my words so far. Pure perfection from beginning to the end.